0: The man himself, not so much. On Air with Ryan Seacrest continues next.
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0: All right, Tanya, go for it.
1: So Jeff Goldblum, he is the wizard in Wicked, as we all know, and he was in Jurassic Park, and then he does all the commercials for Apartments.com. You know,
2: I love him.
1: Glasses, distinguished, we all know the look. Anyway, he went on the Table Manners podcast, and he revealed something that everybody is talking about, and it's about how he eats his food. Basically, he doesn't save his dessert for last. He said, I like everything together. So fish, pasta, and ice cream all on the table all at the same time. He alternates between a bite of savory and sweet throughout the entire meal. He specifically asks waiters not to save the sorbet or ice cream for later. He wants everything out at the same time. And he also does this like when he is at hotels, like he orders everything at the same time. I find this to be so odd, but I also am somebody that eats my food. Like, I'll eat my salad first, then I'll eat like my main, then I'll eat the side. Like, I portion.
3: You don't like mix it?
1: No.
3: Oh, no.
1: So to me, this is very odd.
0: Yeah, sometimes I mix it all up in one bowl. It's like a bowl of everything together.
3: Yeah,
0: not
3: too.
0: The dessert, but all my, whatever, my lunches, throw it all together. It's for time. However, if I had the time and I could, I'd like to pace myself. But I like the dessert if I'm going to have it. To look forward to.
1: Yeah.
0: So what he's missing out on is that looking forward to moment. It's that reward, that prize, that sweet that's coming up that you take your time thinking about after you've had your meal.
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12: Tonight, clear skies, a low dropping to 7. Tomorrow, a chance of some showers, a high hitting 21. Tomorrow night, lingering showers likely, a low down to 8. On Sunday, sunshine, a high hitting 23.

When a city wins a sports championship, it's almost entirely positive, but some fans just can't keep it together. An unfortunate victim of that was a taxi driver whose cab and income source was destroyed by rioters until French Montana stepped in to help. Check out the story. 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
2: 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Have the bouncers set her up.
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2: 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Will you explain that in a second, Malia?
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0: How do you meet a guy? Our intern has a... So you have a new way of doing it through bouncers? Could you explain that, Malia?
1: Okay, I'm friends with a lot of bouncers. As you guys know, I live in a pretty, like, hipster neighborhood. So I'm by a lot of bars, a lot of nightlife. And this bouncer one day is just, like, this bartender. He's working for a bar, by the way. So he's, like, the bouncer of this, like, really cool bar. This bartender has been looking at you. He sees you pass by, like, every other day when I'm, like, on my way to work, right? And I'm like, oh, my God, who? So then he's, like, come back in, like, 2 days. I come back in 2 days. He points a flash. It's like maybe like 9 p.m. and he points a flashlight into the bar. The flashlight illuminates this like beautiful man behind the bar. And he had like a crush on me. So he comes out, bouncer brings him out. I'm outside. And then he like makes us talk for like 20 minutes. And it went really well.
0: I feel like bouncers have their finger on the pulse of what's happening in the social world. Like, they see who's coming in. They see who's going out. They see who comes in with people. If they work there all the time, they see who's together, who's broken up. Like, think about that. If it's your neighborhood spot or a spot where you see couples come in and out, then you see them with other people. Ooh. Are they cheating or are they broken up? I mean, the bouncer has their finger on the social pulse.
1: Well adjusted.
0: They've got, I mean, look, they've got the flashlight and they've got the power. They really have the power.
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We practice for a presentation, practice sports, speeches. What about practicing for dating? I mean, it kind of makes sense. It's the trend. Why are people doing it? Next hour.

0: 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Like, that seems like an interesting intersection of emotion. 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
10: Tonight, clear skies, a low dropping to 7. Tomorrow, a chance of some showers, a high hitting 21. Tomorrow night, lingering showers likely, a low down to 8. On Sunday, sunshine, a high hitting 23.

0: Well, there's something about a Friday broadcast. Thanks for being here with us, hanging out. It's always just a little bit more fun, I think, even though we try and create the fun on Tuesday. It's a little bit more fun on Friday.
1: Oh, for sure.
0: So, okay, where do we begin? Dating. Would you go on a practice date? This is the latest trend. People are going out to rehearse dating. Mm-hmm. Not with somebody they want to go out with, like with a friend that's a stand-in kind of thing?
2: No, not necessarily a friend. It might still be somebody that you match with on an app or something like that.
0: But they know they're a practice dater?
2: Maybe not. It's more so just to take the pressure off. Maybe for you, like for us, I don't think we have an issue having conversations with people, right?
0: I do.
2: You do?
1: No, you don't.
2: No, you do not.
0: If they're not a good conversationalist on a date, I always have my pocket of 10 topics.
1: I know, but that's what I'm saying. You step in, you bring it.
2: But I think for most people, conversation skills maybe doesn't come naturally to them because they don't have a job like us where they can just talk all day, all the time.
0: Well, if conversation is not so easy, write down 5 questions, 5 topics, put it in your pocket and use that as backup.
2: Fine.
1: But it's not even just about the conversation. It's anything. The more you do it, the more comfortable you become in it. The less tense you are, your shoulders come down. It's like anything you do in life.
2: It's true.
0: You make a good point. I go back and forth on this one. all right. It's like, yes, I see your point.
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5: 101.7 weather. Tonight, clear skies, a low dropping to 7. Tomorrow, a chance of some showers, a high hitting 21. Tomorrow night, lingering showers likely, a low down to 8. On Sunday, sunshine, a high hitting 23.

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2: weather. Tonight, clear skies, a low dropping to 7. Tomorrow, a chance of some showers, a high hitting 21. Tomorrow night, lingering showers likely, a low down to 8. On Sunday, sunshine, a high hitting 23.

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1: 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It will provide valuable information about local government, the responsibilities of elected officials, and how residents can participate in shaping their communities. Come to the Huron County candidate information session at Libro Community Hall in Clinton on Wednesday, June 24th at 6:30 p.m.
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1: Do you live in Huron County? Are you interested in running in the 2026 municipal election? 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It will provide valuable information about local government, the responsibilities of elected officials, and how residents can participate in shaping their communities. Come to the Huron County candidate information session at Libro Community Hall in Clinton on Wednesday, June 24th at 6:30 p.m.
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10: 101.7 weather. A mix of sun and cloud today with a chance of showers, high of 21, UV index of 7 or high. Tonight, mainly cloudy, chance of rain continues with skies clearing before morning, low of 10. Tomorrow, sunshine with a high of 23 and a low of 14. Monday, there's a chance of rain to start the week, high of 21, low of 12.

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0: Good morning. It's 12 degrees with an update from CKNXNewsToday.ca. I'm Eric Thompson. Kincardine is reminding residents and visitors that there will be major roadways closed this morning for the municipality's Pride Parade. The parade route will go from Gary Street down Sutton Street, merging onto Broadway, then heading downtown, finishing along Queen Street and Durham Market Street South. From 11 a.m. to noon, access along these roads will be restricted to emergency vehicles only. Hydro One has a planned outage overnight that will affect nearly 5,000 customers in Stratford and Perth East. Power will be shut off around midnight until roughly 5 a.m. Sunday morning as crews replace insulators at the Stratford Transformer Station. In order to prepare, residents are asked to make sure appliances are in the off position, ensure cell phones and devices are fully charged, and to use their phone so morning alarms aren't missed. And once again, the province is offering free fishing over the Father's Day weekend. Residents can fish without buying a license or an outdoors card. All conservation catch and size limits, fishing sanctuaries, and other regulations will still apply. In sports, Vinny Lettieri scored the winner in the second period, and the Toronto Marlies lifted the Calder Cup for the second time in their history, beating the Chicago Wolves 4-3 to take the series in 5 games. The Toronto Tempo managed a win playing without their top scorer, as Marina Mabry tied a league record with 9 threes in a 101-97 victory over Connecticut. The Chicago Cubs hung 6 on Kevin Gausman in the first inning and never looked back, drubbing the Jays 16-2. And local teams were shut out at the opening day of the ISC Canada East qualifier in Mitchell, as Waterdown beat Walton 7-0 and St. Thomas topped Sebringville 4-0. The forecast, a mix of sun and cloud with a chance of showers, high of 21. Tonight, mainly cloudy. Chance of rain continues with skies clearing before morning, low of 10. Tomorrow, sunshine with a high of 23 and a low of 14. For more on these and other stories, go to cknxnewstoday.ca.
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4: The Howick Idol Contest is a karaoke contest that is being held June 20th to July 5th at the Howick Community Center east of Goree. 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Qualifying night is held in conjunction with the Howick Optimus Wing Night. 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
5: 101.7 weather. A mix of sun and cloud today with a chance of showers, high of 21, UV index of 7 or high. Tonight, mainly cloudy, chance of rain continues with skies clearing before morning, low of 10. Tomorrow, sunshine with a high of 23 and a low of 14. Monday, there's a chance of rain to start the week, high of 21, low of 12.

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2: 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It was just after midnight, I think, maybe.
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2: 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So I just let her out.
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2: 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And I'm like, whoa, because she's almost 14. So she does move a little slower sometimes these days. 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
2: 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Yeah. Because then she started shaking her head back and forth and going,
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0: Julie B. and Nick. Mornings on the One. You can say

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1: Hi, this is Kaylee calling you back.
2: Oh, hello, Kaylee. Thank you for calling us back.
1: Sorry, it came up as a suspected spam for some reason. I was like, oh, I don't know who that is. And I listened to the voicemail. I'm like, oh, no way.
2: Well, good for you for not answering that if it says that. So. Safety first.
3: But no, it's just us.
1: Oh, awesome. Well, that's so exciting.
3: Yeah, we can't get a hold of your dad, but that's okay. He's still the winner. The Father's Day gift basket includes a big $250 gift certificate from Bakelar Jewelers in Listowel.
2: Can you tell us about your dad, Kaylee?
1: Yeah, he's really great. I love going golfing with him at, like, the Listowel Golf Course, and he's a really good, like, teacher with that and great at barbecuing and just great all around, taught me how to drive and pretty much everything I know, the handy stuff around the house.
2: Excellent.
3: That's fantastic.
2: Well, do you have a message for him? You know, not to put you on the spot or anything, but...
1: Happy Father's Day, Dad. I'm wishing you the best day today and every day.
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6: 101.7 weather. A mix of sun and cloud today with a chance of showers, high of 21, UV index of 7 or high. Tonight, mainly cloudy, chance of rain continues with skies clearing before morning, low of 10. Tomorrow, sunshine with a high of 23 and a low of 14. Monday, there's a chance of rain to start the week, high of 21, low of 12.

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1: 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I'm going to say, hey, Julie B., you're cheap. Offended or compliment? Huh?
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1: All right, if I were to call you this, Julie B., would you take it as a compliment or would you be offended? I'm going to say, hey, Julie B., you're cheap. Offended or compliment? 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
2: I think it's the choice of word, because you could say someone is frugal or thrifty, and that's a good thing.

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5: 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It will provide valuable information about local government, the responsibilities of elected officials, and how residents can participate in shaping their communities. Come to the Huron County candidate information session at Libro Community Hall in Clinton on Wednesday, June 24th at 6:30 p.m.
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1: And they weren't birds. No, they were not birds. But they were concentrated enough to show up on weather radar last night at the eastern end of Lake Erie. So the very southernmost point of this fair province of ours. They are mayflies. A big swarm of mayflies over the western end of Lake Erie. Ontario Storm Watch, if you follow them at all, they showed a shot of the weather radar. It looked like it was raining. And if you were off in the distance, you would see like this gray, what might be a cloud you think is a rain cloud. No, just bugs. 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
9: A mix of sun and cloud today with a chance of showers, high of 21, UV index of 7 or high. Tonight, mainly cloudy, chance of rain continues with skies clearing before morning, low of 10. Tomorrow, sunshine with a high of 23 and a low of 14. Monday, there's a chance of rain to start the week, high of 21, low of 12.

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5: 101.7 weather. A mix of sun and cloud today with a chance of showers, high of 21, UV index of 7 or high. Tonight, mainly cloudy, chance of rain continues with skies clearing before morning, low of 10. Tomorrow, sunshine with a high of 23 and a low of 14. Monday, there's a chance of rain to start the week, high of 21, low of 12.

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8: 101.7 weather. Cloudy with a chance of showers this afternoon, high of 21. Tonight, the chance of rain extends into the evening, with skies clearing before morning, low of 10. Tomorrow, sunshine with a high of 23, UV index of 8 or very high. At night, clouds and a low of 14.

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2: 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This conversation isn't headed that way. I got a bad connection between my mind and my mouth.

0: 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Julie B and Nick. Mornings on The One. This stuff happens all the time.
1: All right, Parizapalooza.
2: The year was 1994.
3: The World Cup soccer.
1: Brazil and Italy. World Cup final. Me and my two friends went to the Sky Dome to watch it on the Jumbotron. And we drew letters on ourselves.
3: Well, you had to, yeah. And you made the word Brazil. Each of you had two letters.
1: And which two letters was I sporting?
4: Is it I-L?
1: There you go. I was at the end there, yep.
3: That was Nick.
4: Right on. I remember him talking about this years ago.
3: Wow, well, good guess then.
4: Yeah, it was a guess, totally.
3: Yeah, I must have blocked it out for some reason.
0: Mornings on The One. 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
6: 101.7 weather. Cloudy with a chance of showers this afternoon. High of 21. Tonight, the chance of rain extends into the evening, with skies clearing before morning. Low of 10. Tomorrow, sunshine with a high of 23. UV index of 8 or very high. At night, clouds and a low of 14.

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7: 101.7 weather. Cloudy with a chance of showers this afternoon. High of 21. Tonight, the chance of rain extends into the evening, with skies clearing before morning. Low of 10. Tomorrow, sunshine with a high of 23. UV index of 8 or very high. At night, clouds and a low of 14.

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2: 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We're Imagine Dragons.
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0: 101.7 The One. Julie B and Nick. Mornings on The One. If you missed this morning, you missed a lot.
1: Did your animal get sprayed with a skunk over the weekend? Because that happened.
2: Yeah. Sure did.
1: With you guys.
2: And of course, it never happens when you have all the time in the world. No, and this was one of those. We'd been out visiting friends, came home. It was just after midnight, I think, maybe.
3: You're going to get ready for bed?
2: Yeah, so let the dog out. And we have a very good dog that doesn't wander off and doesn't, you know, we've never had to tie her up when we put her outside.
1: Mm-hmm.
2: So I just let her out.
1: She's going to go potty out there,
2: yep, come back to the door, and then I'd let her back in.
1: Have a good sleep.
2: I heard the very, very fast paw poundings on the deck. And I'm like, whoa, because she's almost 14. So she does move a little slower sometimes these days. But when she sees a squirrel or something, she still thinks that she needs to go chase it. So
1: but
2: I'm
1: it
2: like,
1: was ugh. Not a squirrel.
2: Apparently not.
1: Another S animal.
2: I saw her running around, and I'm like, what are you doing? And I mean, for all I know, it was still there and she was chasing it.
3: Yeah.
2: Because then she started shaking her head back and forth and going,
0: Mornings on The One.
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10: Cloudy with a chance of showers this afternoon. High of 21. Tonight, the chance of rain extends into the evening, with skies clearing before morning. Low of 10. Tomorrow, sunshine with a high of 23, UV index of 8 or very high. At night, clouds and a low of 14.

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11: Cloudy with a chance of showers this afternoon. High of 21. Tonight, the chance of rain extends into the evening, with skies clearing before morning. Low of 10. Tomorrow, sunshine with a high of 23. UV index of 8 or very high. At night, clouds and a low of 14.
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5: The Howick Idol Contest is a karaoke contest that is being held June 20th to July 5th at the Howick Community Center east of Goree. 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Qualifying night is held in conjunction with the Howick Optimus Wing Night. 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
6: Cloudy with a chance of showers this afternoon, high of 21. Tonight, the chance of rain extends into the evening, with skies clearing before morning, low of 10. Tomorrow, sunshine with a high of 23, UV index of 8 or very high. At night, clouds and a low of 14.

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8: 101.7 weather. Cloudy with a chance of showers this afternoon. High of 21. Tonight, the chance of rain extends into the evening, with skies clearing before morning. Low of 10. Tomorrow, sunshine with a high of 23. UV index of 8 or very high. At night, clouds and a low of 14.

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chance of showers this evening, with skies clearing before morning. Low of 10. Tomorrow, sunshine throughout the day, high of 23, UV index of 8 or very high. At night, cloudy skies and a low of 14. Monday brings a chance of rain to start the week, high of 21, low of 12.

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0: 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The One Morning Show. Better than coffee in the morning. Actually, right behind coffee. But that's the next best thing.
1: Hi, this is Kaylee calling you back.
2: Oh, hello, Kaylee. Thank you for calling us back.
1: Sorry, I came up as a suspected fan for some reason. I was like, oh, I don't know who that is. And I listened to the voicemail. Like, oh, no way.
2: Well, good for you for not answering that if it says that. So. Safety first.
3: But no, it's just us.
1: Oh, awesome. Well, that's so exciting.
3: Yeah, we can't get a hold of your dad, but that's okay. He's still the winner. The Father's Day gift basket includes a big $250 gift certificate from Bakelard Jewelers in Listowel.
1: Wow, thank you so much.
2: Can you tell us about your dad, Kaylee?
1: Yeah, he's really great. I love going golfing with him at like the Listowel Golf Course, and he's a really good like teacher with that, and great at barbecuing, and just great all around, taught me how to drive and pretty much everything I know, the handy stuff around the house.
2: Excellent.
3: That's fantastic.
2: Well, do you have a message for him? You know, not to put you on the spot or anything, but...
1: Happy Father's Day, Dad. I'm wishing you the best day today and every day.
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8: Chance of showers this evening, with skies clearing before morning. Low of 10. Tomorrow, sunshine throughout the day. High of 23. UV index of 8 or very high. At night, cloudy skies and a low of 14. Monday brings a chance of rain to start the week. High of 21. Low of 12.

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